0: 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We know you have a lot of radio stations out there to listen to. We sure do appreciate you choosing ours.
1: It's Greg FM. How are you? Greg. We love
2: Greg. What do we want? Pessimism. When do we want it? Doesn't matter. It'll never happen.

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1: 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If you've hit 106, you've gone too far. You're going to have to circle back.
2: But see, I got a thing though. I wear a suit to work.
1: Okay. Don't tell me what you do. Let's both say it at the same time on three.
2: Okay.
1: One, two, three. Suit model.
2: Financial advisor.
1: Oh, financial advisor. Okay, that makes more sense.

Greg. So, hey, if you want to get in touch during the show, social media is a quick way. You know, if you're busy or you don't have time to make a phone call or you can't, you get in trouble at work. At Greg B. Harrell, Twitter, Instagram, Greg B. Harrell Show, Facebook, something on your mind. I'm the one with all that social media open. There's no social media person on the show. As if we'd have the budget for that. Whoa.

It's Greg FM. Greg. They say never go to bed angry. I've been awake since 1998.

0: Hello, I was just calling just to apply for a job. I'm a very good typist.
1: A typist? Are you applying to work in the 1950s?
0: I have very good knock-knock jokes.
1: I'm a doorbell man.
0: Pretty good at answering telephone calls.
1: What's a telephone? Just text me, bro.
0: So I have a good taste of music.
1: I don't want anyone to taste my albums.
0: I can really be a pretty qualified DJ.
1: Well, you're overqualified to be a DJ.
0: Okay, well, thanks. All right. I will see you later. Bye.
2: All right, dream of me. Bye.

0: 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I read. What's going on?
1: 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You know what? You are a great personality. 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
3: Hello. Sorry to have you on hold. I was offloading my emotional baggage.
4: That's okay. I'll wait all night for you, Greg.
3: There's a Hallmark Channel movie. Waiting All Night for Greg.
4: Yes.
3: Yeah, that's the Hallmark wheelhouse. House in a small, idyllic town, obviously.
4: How would you know that?
3: Oh, I've watched every Hallmark movie, which explains a lot about me.
4: Yeah, apparently so.
3: Yeah, you know, sometimes I watch them in slow motion and I call them Hellmark.

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0: 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This is the legal ID that you'd hear at the start of each hour. 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

0: Okay, so it says here, and this, I don't know. This, okay, yeah, here it is. Greg FM, and then it's like 10, 5, and there's like a dot, and then it's like a 9. Is this like MS-DOS prompt, or what's going on here? 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

I think so, yeah. Listen, why don't you reach out on the social media? I'm there right now, blankly staring at the comments section, waiting for anyone to comment so then I can quickly comment back within a few seconds. Doesn't that sound like fun? 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
0: They say cell phones in the future will only allow people to make calls after an eye scan. Can you believe that? People in the future use their cell for more than just texting? When I wake

0: Animaniacs theme song.
1: Yeah.
0: Yeah. So, I just played you their theme song.
1: Thank you, Greg.
0: Oh, good. Whew. During the silence, I was thinking, does this guy even have manners? You're welcome.

0: 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All right. It's Greg FM. Please welcome to the show, Greg. So you're listening to the show?
1: Uh-huh.
0: Okay, well, remind me to get your address for an apology card.
1: Okay.
0: Okay, I'll have to pick up that joke later. 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
2: Greg and Jenny are in a relationship. Ugh, Greg and Jenny. Ugh.
0: All right, so what's your deal? 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
3: My story? It's not that entertaining.
0: Boy, do you ever know how to construct an opener. But people always say, oh, my life is boring. But it's never true, so I don't believe you. Tell me about yourself.
3: I work in IT. And, yeah.
0: Okay, so I was wrong.
3: Yeah.
0: Have you tried unplugging yourself and then plugging yourself back in?

0: 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Oh, no.
1: You said that guy's name. What is your name?
0: My name's currently Greg. 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

0: Greg FM is WGAP Merrillville, Knoxville, a Loud Media station. And this hour begins now. Well, hold on. Just give it a second. It just has to boot up here. It's just thinking. It's got that thinking thing. Oh, there we go. Here we go.
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1: to
0: know.
1: We're really happy to have Greg here.
0: Her. It's over. Me. Why? Her. Because you're immature. Me. 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
1: Can you help me with something?
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1: They won't give me a budget for sound effects, so I'm asking listeners to provide sound effects for me. What can you do?
2: I can't think of anything off the top of my head. When I'm under pressure, my brain goes fried.
1: Okay, we'll just file that under millennial sound effect.
2: Yeah. Am I on the air?

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1: So listen, if you want to get in touch, please do so at Greg B. Harrell, Twitter, Instagram, Greg B. Harrell Show, Facebook. Just say, hey, Greg, and then I'll know that you want me to reply. Because if you don't say, hey, Greg, I'm like, who's this for? Not in that old-timey voice, unless I'm pretending to be Scrooge or a character in another Dickens work.

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1: What gave it away? Is my desperation showing?
0: Oh, Grigsby Herald. Yeah, you're the funny.
1: Well, that's not an official title, but yeah.
0: What's up? I saw you yesterday at the show. I said, oh yeah, you're Grigsby Herald, but then once I came to my senses because I had too many drinks.
1: Do you drink a lot?
0: Yeah, not only on the
1: You know what, that's fine. That's a yes.

0: 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It's Greg FM. Yes, this is a professional radio station. Why do you ask?
1: Hi, everyone. It's Greg.
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3: Right on, dude. 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

0: 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You know, when it comes to pizza, I love a vegetarian slice.
1: Vegetarian pizza is a pretty good option. What vegetables, though? That's the kicker.
0: Have you ever had broccoli on a pizza?
1: Oh, dear God, no. Broccoli?
0: Yeah, broccoli. And well, this is a sentence I never thought I'd say in my life, but I like my florets crisp.
1: But then you get it all in your teeth and stuff while you're eating it.
0: Oh, it does not. That is a brock lie.
1: What?

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Yay! This summer has been hot. Really hot. This summer has been so hot that if I spend any more time with it, people will start assuming I'm rich.

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1: Hey, how you doing?
0: How am I doing? Well, gosh, where to begin? My Visa and MasterCard are so full that they just turned down dessert. Other people have night terrors, but I have night reassurances, so every dream looks like a nightmare.
1: Wow.
0: Yeah, yeah. So how you doing? I would swallow

0: Hey, Greg. Okay.
1: Oh, social media at Greg B. Harrell, Twitter, Instagram, Greg B. Harrell Show, Facebook. I'm there. I have that stuff open. 1, 2, 3, 4, 5, 6 computer screens in front of me. 5 of them have social media. And on the 6th one, I'm playing SimCity. All right. So I'll see you on the social media.

0: Greg B. Harold, I do not know if you're a married man.
1: No, everyone has said I don't.
0: Or if you have a significant other.
1: Actually, I'm everyone's insignificant other.
0: I actually found myself getting a little jealous.
1: There's nothing to be jealous of. I assure you, I'm unbearable. So much so that even I try to avoid spending time with me.

0: 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Woo! That's faster than I thought. It's Greg FM.
1: More Greg. Right now, I'm just hanging out in my room, actually listening to the station.
0: You're hanging out in your room?
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0: 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It's Greg FM. Anyway.
1: Greg Poop.
0: I'll probably regret asking this more than Pitt with What's in the Box, but how much of a stoner are you?
2: Wait.
0: Hold on. We can figure this out together. I'm going to say something, and you just give me your reaction. Cheetos.
2: They're pretty delicious.
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0: Well, of course they're delicious, but they're extra beneficial to stoners because you can borrow Chester's glasses to cover your bloodshot eyes. 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

0: 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And don't include this part where I'm asking for the echo effect, because that's sad.
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Call Greg FM. Say, hey, Greg, ask me questions. And, well, I'll ask you questions. I'm that type of person. It's why I'm so annoying to sit next to on a plane ride. Maybe

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And that's it. That's all the information I have. So, okay. 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
1: Let's get Greg in on this.
0: We just had this thought. Wouldn't it be awesome if Walmart added an upper-level observation deck with a fully stocked bar? That's people watching brought to a whole new level. Literally and figuratively. You've given

0: 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So
1: I have a good time listening to your show. At first I didn't understand it, and then I started to understand who you are.
0: You peeked in that window and survived, huh?
1: Yes, I did. And I liked what I saw.

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1: Hey. Hi. So, if you want to get in touch, what about social media? Mm-hmm. It's all the rage these decades. So, find me on the socials at Greg B. Harrell, Twitter, Instagram, Greg B. Harrell Show,

0: Hey, Gray, how you doing?
1: Satisfactory to underwhelmed. How are you?
0: I'm doing great. I'm driving right now. We're going to a pool hall to play pool.
1: Finally, someone has solved the mystery of what happens at a pool hall.
0: Right?
1: So, are you any good at pool? Like, can you do trick shots?
0: Yeah, I can hit the cue ball over my opponent's ball and hit my ball in.
1: Whoa, cool.
0: I try.
1: I wish I could learn how to do that, but I'm definitely not going to Google ball jumping at work.

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1: 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We don't have the budget for that noise, so. It's Greg FM. Oh, no.
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1: 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Waking up as Greg B. Harrell every day sure feels like losing.
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1: Oh, yeah, there it is. 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
0: What's the appeal of Justin Bieber?
5: He's got a bit of a baby face. My 15-year-old sister has a poster of him, and I feel like glaring at it every time I'm in there, so...
0: Oh, where did she get her poster?
5: A concert, actually. That's where she got it.
0: Okay, that's where I got mine, too.
5: Yeah. See, you guys might have been standing next to each other. We don't even know.
0: Yeah, well, the shrieking was unbearable, is what people kept telling me, but I was excited.

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0: 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Yep. 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
1: I know.
0: It's 888-760-1977. 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

0: So, hold on, hold on. Let me get this straight. Greg FM, 105.9? Okay. Wow. Okay. Wow.
1: My dad and I just went to go pick up sour cream because we're making pierogies.
0: Pierogies? 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Why is the plural of pierogies not pierogi?
1: Shut up. Pierogies are incredible.
0: And the sour cream is a no for me. I've cut out all dairy from my diet.
1: You're going to get osteoporosis and arthritis now.
0: Whoa, two for one deal.

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1: 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You listen to the show, you might as well see what it looks like in here. You might as well see what I look like. Prepare yourself for the second one. Everyone's like, oh, face for radio. I finally get the term.

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1: Yeah.
0: Or as you now know it, Your Request. 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
0: 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It was your fridge.

0: 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What's the thing you're most passionate about?
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0: Oh, okay. Clearly it's not listening.

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1: Mm-hmm. So, oh my gosh, please visit the social media. Oh, that sounded very Oliver, didn't it? 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Please, can I have some more of your visits? All right, I'll stop with the weak attempt at an Oliver impression. 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
1: 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Ba-dum-bum. A-tish.

0: My parents were deadheads.
1: That's a reality show waiting to happen. 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
0: Really? They used to go every summer. They would leave to go follow the dead, and we would never see them. And when they would come home, it's like this, you know, we would bombard them at the door. They'd bring us beads and all kinds of stuff. So that's probably where my love of music goes way, way back.
1: They remembered to come home. I'm surprised. They're deadheads.

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0: I have a question for you.
2: Okay.
0: I don't know what that slapping is in the background, but I'm just going to move past it.
2: I'm packing my cigarettes.
0: Hey, it's fine. 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
1: Okay.
2: It's Greg, right?
0: What's your favorite book?
3: I read a book in high school called Night.
0: So, okay, what's your second favorite book?
3: That was the only one.
0: What? You only read one book?
3: Like a big boy book. Yeah, that was the book.
0: A big boy book?
3: Yeah.
0: Yeah, see, I don't remember that section in the bookstore. What is a big boy book?
3: Without pictures and stuff?
0: Oh, a book without pictures and stuff. That's a big...
3: Pictures and stuff?
0: Oh, a book without pictures and stuff. That's a big boy book.
3: Yeah.

I believe I have what you're looking for right here. Yes, here it is. Here it is. Greg FM 105.9. When machines take over, will they try to build a time human? That's a joke about time machines, time human. I've always found that jokes are far more satisfying when someone explains them to you after.

0: 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Yeah.
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1: 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This show is not like other radio shows. People call in, we get to talking about whatever. Remember the call from the cemetery? Remember the phone call from the guy seeing aliens in the desert? Yeah, weird stuff happens on this show. If you're weird, why not call?

Huh? Oh, this is. Hold on, I wrote it down here. Greg FM WGAP Maryville Knoxville a loud media station. And most of that sounds made up, but that's what it says here. So.

0: 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I don't know why I make noises like that. It's probably some sort of deep-rooted insecurity. Let's move on. It's Greg FM. We think.
1: No, Greg's fine.
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0: 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Hello, Greg B. Harrell's merry-go-round of anxiety. How can we not help?
1: No way. You actually answered.
0: Yes, yeah, there are two things I always answer. The phone and the audience participation moments in Rocky Horror Picture Show. Especially about that jerk Brad.

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0: Yay, Greg! I just attended an open mic night, and now I get why closed mic night is far more common.

0: was your show about tonight?
1: Tonight, we're actually talking about our favorite Shakespearean sonnets. Would you like to share yours?
0: No, I know about that.
1: Is that from Macbeth?
0: What's your name?
1: Uh-oh. Just promise not to punch me in the face. It already looks like it's been punched. My name is Greg.
0: Greg?
1: Yeah.
0: You sound like crazy motherfucker.
1: Now that is Macbeth.

0: 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Yep. It's Greg FM. Yeah, why not? That works.
1: Hi, Greg. I'm Chandler. This is Monica.
0: So you're drinking?
2: Yeah, we're 4 or 5 people. There's nothing major going on here.
0: It's fine. I'm not a cop.

0: 105.9 Craig FM. All right. Do you want to go faster? Yeah, well, unfortunately, that's not possible. We have to continue at the same speed. That was for show. It's Greg FM. Okay.
1: Some random guy named Greg.
2: I don't know if I've met Greg.
3: I say Greg.
0: So when you were younger, you had the long hair thing going on.
4: Probably, yeah, that was right up there.
0: Did you go through any other phase with the long hair? Like, were you ever a goth?
4: No, hell no.
0: Oh, that's too bad. The clothing is very slimming.
4: Probably you could have paid me to be that.
0: There's a TV show. Next time on Pay Me to Be a Goth. And you know, when you're a goth, you don't have to worry about color matching.
4: Were you? No offense, sorry.
0: Was I a goth? No. No, not even when I was younger, which means I'll probably go through my goth phase when I'm 70. Can't wait to see the look on everyone's face when I show up for the early bird special wearing my spiked collar.

And I gotta say, it's really annoying when people don't stick to the script I wrote in my head of how the argument is supposed to go. Cut it out!

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0: 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When was the last time I had a great sausage?
1: Yes.
0: Please tell me we're not talking metaphors.
1: We're talking whatever. We're talking sausage, man.
0: I think you just titled my new podcast, Talking Sausage.
1: Well, that's why I'm calling, because sausage.
0: That should be a hashtag, because sausage.
2: There she was.

0: right?
1: I think so, yeah. Hey, have you ever ventured onto the social media for this program? Yeah, I don't want to, you know, give away any spoilers or whatever, but definitely check it out. One spoiler. Sometimes I sing. That probably makes you not want to go, but still, you should. @GregBHarrell, Twitter, Instagram, Greg B. Harrell Show, Facebook.

0: Hey, dude, is this Gregby Harold?
1: That is what the past due notices say.
0: Man, you're a legend, you know that?
1: Well, I mean, there was a lot of L words you could have gone with. I appreciate you choosing that one.
0: Dude, I'm a long-time listener, first time getting to talk to you, man, and this is so cool.
1: Ah, well, I mean, if I had any concept about what cool is, I would say the same about chatting with you.

0: 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Mm-hmm. It's Greg FM.
1: Then how about Greg?
0: Yeah, Greg.
2: We love Greg.
0: So let me ask this. What do you like about my show?
3: It's your sarcastic, dark, self-deprecating personality.
0: Hold on. Say it again. I got to write this down for my new business card.

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3: Caffeine doesn't affect me like that.
2: You're immune to caffeine?
3: Yes, I am.
2: That sounds like a bottom-of-the-screen graphic you'd read on a daytime talk show. Immune to caffeine.
3: I could drink like 3 Mountain Dews and then sleep like a baby.
2: Which gets expensive when you factor in the cost of the crib and mobile. Thanks for taking the journey with me on that joke. Much appreciated. Well, listen, you are very nice to talk to.
3: Thanks, man.
2: Well, okay, that was your window to say it back, and you opted not to. I accept your harsh but fair criticism.
3: No.

Oh, okay. Yeah, I see. 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Yeah. I can't stand it when I'm being a good person and then something happens that brings out the real me.

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This isn't like other radio shows. That is a direct line to me. I am the only person here. Isn't that right? Ah, that was a trick. Who would I be saying that to? No, but seriously, there's no one here. I'm all alone. Terribly, terribly alone. So give me a call.

0: 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I'm waving. I hope you are too, because otherwise that's awkward.
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0: Yeah, I know. I'm eating a lot. But this is my cheat year.

0: Greg FM 1059. What? 1059? Ah, that's way up the dial. Who's going to find that? Oh, my gosh.
1: My girlfriend thinks I'm talking to a girl or something. It's Greg B. Harrell, the radio DJ, the man, the myth, the legend.
0: What? Who's this Greg B. Harrell? Oh, you're so funny.
1: Don't talk like a girl. Say something, please.
0: No, it's me. It's Greg B. Harrell. I'm not a girl, although I do look great in a two-piece.
1: Awesome.

0: Is this Greg?
1: Hey! Hi. So, if you want to get in touch. At Greg B. Harrell, Twitter, Instagram, Greg B. Harrell Show, Facebook. And I know what you're thinking, because everyone thinks it. I think it. Oh, yeah. Typical social media for a radio show. I even think in that nasally voice. Yeah, yeah. No, but my social media is wildly different. We do Ask Me Anything. There's modeling shots of yours truly, of course. Tours of the studio. And sometimes, magical stuff happens. You'll see what I mean when you get there.

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0: Now, what's something you're an expert in?
1: Pickles?
0: Pickles.
1: Oh, pickles are good for if you have leg spasms, muscle spasms, when you're sleeping in the morning, pickle juice will help get rid of those.
0: Oh, so just rub the pickles all over your legs before bed.
1: No, you drink it.
0: Oh, I've got it wrong.
1: Like 2 or 3 shots.
0: Oh, okay. So can I still rub the pickles on my body?
1: It's all up to you.
0: Yeah, it's quite a pickle.

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3: Hello.
0: Hi.
3: Hi.
0: Okay, if this was an acting class mirror exercise, you'd get an A.
3: Yeah.
0: All right, what are we doing here? Are we talking or listening?
3: I don't know. Maybe a bit of both.
0: Oh, okay. Sex in the City style. That works, because I'm a Charlotte.
3: Yeah, sounds about right.
0: Yeah. What's going on?
3: Just calling.
0: Okay. Well, I mean, you'd make a terrible ghost face.
3: See if I could win something.
0: Oh. Well, I don't have anything to win at the moment.
3: Not at the moment?
0: But you could win my affection with a poem.
3: A poem, okay.
0: Yeah, go ahead.
3: Let's see. Roses are red, violets are blue.
0: Well, I mean, what it's missing in romance, it makes up for with factual statements.
3: Oh, you let me finish.
0: Oh, okay. My mistake.
3: Roses are red, violets are blue. I won tickets. How about you?
0: Well, I mean, even though you haven't won tickets, you've certainly won my affection.
3: All right.
0: Yeah, but I should warn you that unlike tickets, there is zero demand for my affection in the primary or secondary market. Yeah.

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Who would have thought? My favorite Star Wars movie is Rogue One. Of course, back then we called it The Great Rogue.

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1: I'm here. It's me in a dark room. Yeah, for whatever reason, I turn the studio lights out before I go on air. I don't know either. My psychiatrist and I are still working through it. Call me. I'm here. We can talk about whatever you want.

0: 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I knew this day would come.
1: 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Sorry, just some extra saliva in my mouth. It's Greg FM.
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1: It's just me alone in a room with the lights turned out. 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
2: 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He's always trying to make things easy for me, and I don't know.
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1: 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Or, you know, don't say hello. There are two options.

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1: How dare you, sir? 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I do not get drunk at work. I get drunk before work.

0: 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We know you have a lot of radio stations out there to listen to. 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
1: Are you saying that you as a person paint, or is that a new Apple product that I'm not aware of? 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

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If you've hit 106, you've gone too far, you're going to have to circle back. On weekends, I miss seeing my coworkers so much that I ask myself if I can believe this weather we're having.

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1: Is this Greg B. Harrell?
0: Greg B. Harrell. And to prove it, I'll perform for you. You're welcome. George, George, George of the jungle, friend to you and me. Watch out for that tree! Fun fact, I've fallen out of a tree 9 times.

FM. Hey, I'm so glad you're here. And to prove it, I'm inviting you to join me on social media. At Greg B. Harrell, Twitter, Instagram, Greg B. Harrell Show, Facebook. It's not like other social media for other radio shows. Forget about that lot. You can focus on this. I don't know what that accent was either, but still.

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0: Our planet is the hottest it's ever been. In fact, it's so hot that we won't realize how great we'd be with the planet next door until the last 15 minutes of the story.

0: Now there's this guy who I like.
1: Whoop! Someone get a doily, because we're about to spill the tea.
0: My friend says that we're wheeling.
1: You're wheeling?
0: So.
1: What? No. What is wheeling?
0: It means like we're flirting with each other.
1: Wheeling means flirting.
0: If you see someone flirting with each other and they're like both flirting, you call it wheels and then...
1: Hold on. If you see two people flirting, you yell at them?
0: You like walk past them or they be like wheels.
1: So if someone is just standing alone, can I shout, unicycle?
0: Guys are weird.
1: Guys are weird, huh?
0: No offense to you.
1: No, none taken. I agree with you. Guys are weird.
0: Really?
1: Yeah, how else do you explain jorts?

0: 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Sup?
1: It's Greg FM.
0: What? Why?
2: Come on, Greg.
3: You guys are pretty good. I really like your voice.
0: Oh, you like my voice? Oh, well, thank you. Yeah. You know, some people have said that I have a voice like butterscotch. Are we laughing with me or?
3: No.
0: No, we're not. Okay. I didn't think so.

0: Okay, so it says here, and this, I don't know. This, okay, yeah, here it is. Greg FM, and then it's like 10, 5, and there's like a dot, and then it's like a 9. Is this like MS-DOS prompt, or what's going on here? So it's 105.9 Greg FM. So if you, you know, if you're wondering or whatever.
1: 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So there's that.
2: Yay, Greg!
3: Yes, we love Greg!
0: So what are you looking for in a partner?
4: What am I looking for in a woman?
0: Yeah.
4: A little bit of meat.
0: Meat?
4: And, you know, something you can snuggle up to.
0: Yeah, snuggle up to my meat sounds like a party game I don't want to play.
4: And be nice.
0: Yeah, nothing says romance like nice and meaty.
4: Yeah, it's all good. Right now, I'm trying to find myself.
0: Well, it sounds like you're probably in the meat aisle.
5: Ladies up in here tonight. No fighting. We got the refugees.
6: No fighting.
5: Up here.

0: One of life's greatest mysteries has finally been solved.
1: Who let the dogs out?
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1: 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But you don't have to call up and talk to a call screener who's going to say, what do you want to say exactly? I need to let Greg know. No, I'm the only person here. I'm the only one answering the phones. When you hear a voice, it will be mine. Just listen for the insecurity.

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1: Hi, Harold B. Gerald. How you doing?
0: I wish my real name was Harold B. Gerald. Sounds like the toughest hockey player from 1981.

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2: Yeah.
1: Cruise over to the social media. Do you cruise on the internet? Or did I just make that up? The social media is a place where we can interact if you can't call into the show. And I'm in the comments section. Oh, you better believe it. Sometimes I'm just waiting and waiting.

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1: Greg is the number one.
0: Yes, it's tough on the wallet. But without inflation, balloon decorations would be sad.

0: phone. My car broke.
1: Your car broke?
0: Yeah, the transmission just snapped.
1: It snapped? Were you cheating on it with another transmission?
0: I was going down the street, then it just stopped going forward because they didn't have a reverse, too. So.
1: Well, I didn't know they made a sequel to reverse. So did you get a new transmission?
0: Yeah.
1: Uh-huh. How much was that?
0: $1,500.
1: Wow. See, I don't even need to spend $1,500 to put zeros in my car. I just go out for a cruise with my friends.

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1: I don't know if I've met Greg. Hi. Have I met Greg before? Have we met?
0: Can you do any drinking tricks?
2: I can pop the top off of a bottle of beer with a lighter.
0: Wow. That title alone would get you 100,000 YouTube views. So how do you pop the top of a beer with a lighter?
2: Well, you have to, like, hold the, like, neck and then, like, put the lighter under your, like, first finger and then just, like, pop it.
0: Awesome.
2: What about you?
0: I'm able to host a radio show drunk. But seriously, I am impressed with your skills.
2: Well, thank you. I'm impressed with you too.
0: Oh, you're impressed with me. Oh, so you're currently drinking.

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1: 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I can't wait for everyone to read How to Be Creative.

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Up, up, down, down, left, right, BA, start.

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0: 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Sounds like the guy who dies first in the horror movie. Nobody messes with Big Greg.

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1: 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Right now, I'm looking at social media on 5 different computer screens. There is a 6th computer screen in here, and I do not know what it does. But it has such a pretty screensaver that I leave it up. Oh, look at that, a city. And I don't even know what city it is.

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0: say?
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2: 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I was lonely.
1: Lonely? Oh, Craig B. Harold.
2: What? I said lonely and you immediately think of my name?
1: Well, yeah.
2: 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Good thing I'm wearing the same clothes. 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

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I love it when people call in. 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
0: What's going on?
1: Hey, I just wanted to make sure that I had the number. I'm going to call you again sometime when I have something.
0: Yeah, this is the number. If you ever forget, just use the keypad to spell parental disappointment. Should ring right through to me.

Greg. 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Yeah. At Greg B. Harrell, Twitter, Instagram, Greg B. Harrell Show, Facebook, Greg B. Harrell, MySpace. Oh, no, that one.

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0: Yeah, always a bridesmaid.

0: Greg FM, 105.9. It's Greg FM. I don't think I've actually prepared a meal for myself in the last year. Even my oven is like, and you are?
1: What do you normally do?
0: Well, I mean, usually I save this tidbit for my online dating profile, but I eat cereal directly from the box by the handful.
1: Every night.
0: That's correct, yes.
1: Okay.
0: Yeah. One of the fun things I do is pour milk directly in my mouth, tilt my head back, and then take a handful of Rice Krispies and dump them in. All of a sudden, I'm my own bowl. Yeah, it's amazing the ingenuity that loneliness will lead to.

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Get ready for a turnip. Not a turnip, the vegetable. Yeah, there's a great farmer's market, pretty local to us. 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
1: 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Let's all move past it. I read. 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

0: 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Boom! I don't know what the boom was supposed to signify, but boom. So what did you study in college?
1: Communication.
0: What did you learn how to do as a communications major?
1: Communication majors are, be able to...
0: The word you're looking for is communicate.
1: Yeah.
0: Yeah. Probably best if you don't say the school you attend.

0: Greg?
1: I think so, yeah. Hey, person, if you want to get in touch, at Greg B. Harrell, Twitter, Instagram, Greg B. Harrell Show, Facebook. So get at me in the comments section if you can't call into the program, because, well, I'll be in the comments section. Oh no, that is going to be the title of my autobiography, isn't it? I'll be in the comments section.

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0: I have two dogs. I have a Chihuahua and a Weimaraner.
1: Oh, my goodness. Can you pass along a message to them from me?
0: Yes, sir.
1: Okay, so it's just, you are so cute. Yes, you are. Yes. Just so you're aware, I'll translate what I said to human. So I said, you are both cute. Yes, you are. Yes, yes, yes, yes, yes, yes, yes, yes, yes, yes, yes, yes, yes, yes, yes, yes, yes, yes, yes. Make sure you get all those yeses. Very important.

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1: 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Yes, she is. 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
0: Why'd you break up?
4: He said he hates body hair on women. It turns them off really hardcore.
0: He doesn't like body hair?
4: Yeah. And I was like, I don't know if I have the energy, man. Hey, what do you think, Greg? Smooth or doesn't really matter?
0: Oh, I prefer my partners the way I prefer my disasters. Natural.

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0: 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Whoops.
1: You, yeah, I checked you out, bro. I Googled you. I don't usually Google people.
0: Yeah, me neither. I'm a Bing man.
1: When I Googled you, I went, holy s***, Greg B. Harrell. Anyways, Greg, thank you for taking my call.
0: Well, I mean, I'm just hoping you'll return the favor when I phone you collect looking for

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1: 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I don't know why I said it like that. Sometimes I do things like that because I guess I'm just nervous about who I am as a person. All right, ironing out my psychological issues on the air. Fun!

0: Ginny are in a relationship. Ugh, Greg and Jenny. 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
1: I love my new memory foam mattress. 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
0: No, really. 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

0: There you go. 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
1: Yeah.
0: I'm also constantly addressing my tinglings.

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1: 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Have y'all met Greg?
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1: So when you do fries, are you a ketchup strewn like tinsel across the French fries kind of person? Or are you ketchup lagoon on the plate kind of person?
3: Awesome, man. Good question. No. I do mine very specific. I put mustard and sliced chili peppers on my fries.
1: Wow. Okay. That sounds like something an alien pretending to be human would do. So how is this mustard and sliced chili peppers thing achieved?
3: So when I order, I say, let me get the fries with mustard and chili peppers on it. And they will have already sprayed mustard and put chili peppers on the fries when they serve them to
1: you. You had me at sprayed mustard.
3: Awesome.

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0: WGAP Merrillville Knoxville is Greg FM, a loud media station. Come one, come all. 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

0: 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Yes, here it is. Here it is. 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
1: Hey, Greg, what's going on, man? Long time no talk to.
2: Yeah, it has been a while since we've spoken. Luck has been on your side.
1: So, how have you been since the last time I talked to you?
2: I've been. I mean, as in, I've been similar to a bin, full of junk.

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0: ladies' man.
1: You're a ladies' man. Well, what makes you say that?
0: I get all ladies.
1: You get all the ladies. They're not collectible stickers. How do you get all these women interested in you?
0: I got that magic.
1: Magic? Like the gathering?
0: I guess I just talked to them.
1: Oh, okay. So much for the Power 9. So you talk to them. Well, what do you say?
0: I would be like, your hair's pretty nice.
1: Is that Wordsworth?
0: Very wavy.
1: Okay, so you focus heavily on their pretty hair. What could possibly go wrong?
0: Yeah.
1: All right.

0: Yeah, so looks like it's Greg FM 105.9. Yeah. It's Greg FM.
1: Greg!
2: Is it the job? Is it like someone who's like a doctor?
0: Exactly, yes. Being a radio DJ is the same as being a doctor, but with way more prescriptions.
2: That's funny.
0: Yeah, my reality. So sad it's funny. Okay.

0: 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Boop. I don't know why I make noises like that. It's probably some sort of deep-rooted insecurity. Let's move on. It's Greg FM.
1: Hi, I'm Greg.
0: What's your go-to snack when you have the munchies?
2: Top ramen, and then you throw a little bit of some relish, mayonnaise, mustard, all the conduits, yeah. And then you put a little bit of peanut butter. You mix it up.
0: Top ramen mixed with relish, mayonnaise, mustard, and peanut butter?
2: Oh, it's really good.
0: Good for which enemy?

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1: 888-760-1977. I don't know why I added clapping either. That was... Anywho, it's Greg FM, and that is the phone number. So...

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0: 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All right. Do you want to go faster? Unfortunately, that's not possible. We have to continue at the same speed. That was for show. It's Greg FM.
1: More Greg.
0: Whenever I see Monet's water lilies, I always wonder if he wore shorts or just rolled up his pants while he was painting.

0: 1059!
1: When you say what's up or how are you to someone, do you actually genuinely care with their responses, or is it more of a general greeting?
0: Of course! I care about everyone I say hello to.
1: Okay, good. I thought I was the only one.
0: Unless they don't say hello back, then I break out the makeshift voodoo dolls. Yeah, you can bet people on my bus commute started saying hello to me after those came out.

FM. Oh, hello. Reach out on the social media at Greg B. Harrell, Twitter, Instagram, Greg B. Harrell Show, Facebook, Greg B. Harrell, TikTok. The social media is a window into the show, a window that clearly needs Windex, but still. Plus, how it all comes together. I don't know why my voice went really high there. It was weird, wasn't it? Yeah. At Greg B. Harrell, Twitter, Instagram, Greg B. Harrell Show, Facebook. Mm-hmm. Oh, yeah, and TikTok, Greg B. Harrell. Yeah.

0: Hi, just wondering if that's fun.
1: Yeah, wow, boy, did you ever come to the right place? No problem.
0: I was thinking Love.
1: No, I got you covered. Don't worry about it.
2: Don't know about the future. That's anybody's guess.

0: the Blossom theme song? Do you remember Blossom?
1: No.
0: No? Okay. Six? She talked really fast?
1: Cool.
0: No? Okay.

0: 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Okay? So everyone just... Okay?
1: It's Greg FM. How are you?
2: I'm all Greg. Pleased to meet you.
3: How did you get into radio?
0: How did I get a job in radio?
3: I don't mean to take up your time if you have to go, but I was just wondering how you got into that sort of thing.
0: We both know I don't have to go. I work in radio. Work is in quotes.
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1: Let's get Greg in on this.
0: So people say it's hard to find the perfect person to live with.
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0: Wow, I like that you talk about finding a roommate the same way vendors at farmers markets tell you if the fruit is fresh.
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Direct line to me. What's going on with you? I know what's going on with me. I'm sitting here in the studio, I have the lights turned out, and I'm debating stealing someone's snack from the company fridge. 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

0: Oh, okay. Yeah, I see. 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Yeah. So what's a grocery store like at night?
1: You know what? Would fly off the shelf sometimes, and it was just weird. Weird things happened there.
0: Stuff flying off shelves. The ghosts must have coupons.
1: people have died there.
0: Multiples? Oh, it must have been a die twice, get one free.

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1: 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The social media for this show is open all show long, and you're like, why does he keep the social media open? Well, loneliness is a powerful motivator. Yeah. Plus, I think my landlord caught on to me stealing his cable, so all I got is the social media, right?

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1: Hi, Greg.
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2: If you're like me, then you also don't understand why the people in Jaws don't get out of the water when they hear that music.

0: Harold, I'm the one that used. I said the comment and the thing about you said the oranges are lemons and lemons are yellows.
1: Oh boy, this is why computers communicate in zeros and ones.
0: What's up, bro? Hey man, that last video was brilliant. I love it. Great job over there, man. I'm a big fan, dude. I'm telling all my friends about you. They're like, what? Bam, getting fans all left and right, bro.
1: Is this like your attempt to have legalization reversed?
0: Well, hey, man, I gotta go, dude.
1: Yeah, that's fine. I just assumed you passed out. I was wondering what I should do here. Later.

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3: Uncle Greg.
4: Hey, I love the show, man. I love your persona on the show.
0: Well, thank you, but I don't like to single out any one of my personalities. I have so many.
4: Oh, I'm sorry.
0: Yeah, thanks for saying that. Would you mind apologizing to the other 28?

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Ah, that's way up the dial. Who's going to find that? Oh my gosh. It's not actually a perfect storm. The storm is only showing you the parts it wants you to see.

0: Why so glum?
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0: Three things that will always be true. The sun will rise, the sky will be blue, you'll always be able to tell when something used to be a Pizza Hut,

0: 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Who would have thought? So, what can I help you with? What's on your melon?
1: Oh, just bored, I mean.
0: I'm a solution to boredom, okay? So I offer the same benefits as a fidget spinner, but I'm far less... Ooh, ah.
1: Oh,

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1: Mm-hmm. Reach out on the socials at Greg B. Harrell, Twitter, Instagram, Greg B. Harrell Show, Facebook, Greg B. Harrell, TikTok. And you know what? If there's some new social media, I'm sure the show will be on there too, because this is how we live our lives now, apparently. Social media this, social media that, social media who? Anywho, I'll be there if you need me in the comments. Yeah.

I don't photograph well. Every picture of me looks like it should say before at the bottom.

0: Oh my God, I am so happy right now.
1: I'm sure whatever your nurse gave you will wear off. What's up?
0: No, I've been tweeting you because I'm obsessive.
1: You've tweeted at me a bunch. All right, hold on here. Let me look at Twitter.
0: Yeah, I'm the one that...
1: Oh, I see all these tweets now. Whoa, this is Annie Wilkes territory.
0: That's me.
1: So did they loosen your straitjacket so you can send these?

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1: I don't know. Can you? JK, that's a short form I invented that means joking.

0: 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I knew this day would come. It's Greg FM. Yes, this is a professional radio station. Why do you ask?
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0: there's no greater gift than the gift of song.
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A person just took the parking spot I was waiting for, even though I had my blinker on. But don't worry, I got that person back by accelerating in a noticeable way.

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In hindsight, I wish I didn't sing that, but here we find ourselves.

0: 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There we go. That should suffice.
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0: 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We know you have a lot of radio stations out there to listen to. 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

0: 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If you've hit 106, you've gone too far. You're going to have to circle back. So hold on a minute here. Do you always have whipped cream when you're having a slice of pie?
1: Yeah, I don't like this whole, like, little corner of tiny little, you know, when you buy a drink or you buy a pie and they just, like, put a little dab of whipped cream. It's like, what's happening? Are you running out of whipped cream?
0: Oh, yeah, I totally agree. If you're going to have whipped cream on pie, you got to alley larder the slice.

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And I know what you're thinking, because I'd think it too. 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No, not typical at all. It's very untypical.

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1: Yeah.
0: Mecca like a high, Mecca high, Niho. That's something that they used to say on the show. The genie
1: they used to watch it.
0: Oh, okay. Okay, yeah. 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
3: I don't know.
1: You could go downtown.
3: For what? I hate downtown.
1: What do you think is downtown that's so bad?
3: Some gulf.
1: Some what?
3: Gulf.
1: What's gulf?
3: You know, the ones dressed in black, they're wearing makeup, they got all this steel stuff all over them, they're a bunch of wackos.
1: Oh, G-O-T-H, goth, yeah, okay. Well, I mean, when you go downtown, you got to be smart and careful.
3: Yeah.
1: Or buff.
3: Scary.
1: I was thinking the same thing for a different reason.

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1: I'll be waiting with bells on. Even though they give away my position when I move. I'm sleeping.

Okay. Okay. So. WGAP, Merrillville, Knoxville. 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

0: Okay, so it says here, and this, I don't know. This, okay, yeah, here it is. Greg FM, and then it's like 10, 5, and there's like a dot, and then it's like a 9. Is this like MS-DOS prompt, or what's going on here? So it's 105.9 Greg FM. So if you, you know, if you're wondering or whatever, it's Greg FM.
1: 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I'm Chandler. 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
1: You know what my passion would be, to be honest? 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
2: 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Especially the having to stand up part.
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1: I think so, yeah. If you want to get in touch, at Greg B. Harrell, Twitter, Instagram, Greg B. Harrell Show, Facebook. Reach out, say hello. I keep all that stuff open all show long just for that purpose. In case you got something you want to say, you can't make it to the phone, you're

0: You're such a catch.
1: Oh, I'm only a catch in the lobster sense. My touch feels like pincers.
0: Why are you so hard on yourself? Don't knock yourself.
1: Because I was poorly put together. I'm built like Russian machinery.
0: Hey, you look like a hockey player.
1: I am nothing like a hockey player, except for the awkward hair, teeth, and fiddling with my stick too much.
0: Oh.

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1: I say, would you pass the Greg?
0: What's up?
2: Oh, not much. Holy crap, it's actually you, guy.
3: And I will warn you, as you're about to learn, talking to a radio DJ is not that impressive. But I do appreciate you being a listener. That makes one more. Almost into the double digits now.

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0: 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Oh no.
2: I'm fantastic, Greg.
0: Now I'll ask you this, okay?
3: Okay.
0: So let's do a little test.
3: All right.
0: Were your parents average to shorter heights or taller?
3: Oh, crazy. They were above average.
0: So groove on this. Because your parents were taller than average, when your mom carried you in her belly and you were jiggling around in there, her longer gait meant that you would hear the beat of her steps as more separated than someone with shorter parents, which means your musical tastes would gravitate to a more mellow beat rather than shorter parents whose offspring gravitate toward a faster punk rock style of music.
3: You're insane, sir. Oh my God, that's rad. Oh my God, that's rad.
0: Yeah.
3: That is so cool. That is totally cool because it does. Oh, that's insanity.
0: Yeah.
3: You just blew my tiny little mind.
0: Yeah. And bonus points that I was able to convey knowledge while using the term jiggling around in there.
3: Look, there's appropriate times for that phrase.

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So, to some listeners, this is WGAP, Merrillville, Knoxville, Greg FM, a loud media station. But to most listeners, you went too far on the dial. You're going to have to go back or hit scan seek or something. Yeah, sorry about that.

0: 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It's Greg FM. Yep.
1: Then how about Greg?
0: Yay, Greg.
2: Yes, we love Greg.
0: Moments of intense pressure. Number one, childbirth. Number two, major surgery. Number three, trying to put away your change while others are behind you in line at the grocery store watching.

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1: Who am I talking with?
2: Who are you talking with? I'm not sure, but he's very rude. He always talks over me when I talk. No, it's Greg B. Harrell.

0: Is this Greg?
1: I'm 1, 2, 3, 4, 5, 6 computer screens in front of me right now. Yeah? Filled with social media, except for that one. I don't know what you do. @GregBHarrell, Twitter, Instagram, Greg B. Harrell Show, Facebook.

0: Greg B. Harrell.
1: Hello. What did I do now? No, but seriously, what are you up to?
0: I'm avoiding studying right now.
1: Uh-oh. What are you studying for?
0: I have an employment law exam that I don't want to study for.
1: You have an exam and you're putting off studying? This was a plot device on Growing Pains. But seriously, an exam. Ugh, that's rough.
0: Yeah, adulting.
1: So if you're a student, are you constantly dealing with unruly roommates while you're trying to study?
0: Luckily, I don't have that problem because I live in my grandmother's basement as an adult woman.
1: I live in my grandmother's basement as an adult woman. Coming soon to Hulu.
0: Totally.

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0: Mm-hmm, mm-hmm. You know, some people struggle with marriage. What would you say is the secret to having a successful marriage?
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He will not listen. He's written letters. 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